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1: I'm hearing sirens in the night. I'm losing battles with a voice that I can fight. These streets are far from black and white.

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They say the holy water's watered down, and this town's lost.

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1: 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I just don't say that.

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2: Jump in.